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1: Alan Jackson on the one song that he thought would never be a hit.
2: Chattahoochee. Mm-hmm. Well, Jim and Bride and I wrote that, and I just thought that it was, a title of the name of a river in Georgia that I grew up on around, and nobody, unless they were from that area, were even going to know what in the world I was singing about. And it was, I guess the song was really more than that. It was a growing up kind of coming of age song in a small town. And I realized later that everybody had a Chattahoochee or something like that. So they related to it regardless of the title. So I was wrong on that one.
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11: Cloudy skies today. A good chance of showers this afternoon with the risk of a thunderstorm. Today's high 25. The humidex making it feel like 28. For tonight, cloudy with a good chance of showers and the risk of a thunderstorm. The low 16. Tomorrow, cloudy. A slight chance of showers in the afternoon and the risk of a thunderstorm. The high 23. The humidex making it feel like 28. And for the weekend, Saturday, a mix of sun and clouds. A slight chance of showers. The high 26. And on Sunday, sunny. The high 28.
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1: The Animal's Eric Burden on his relationship with Jimi Hendrix.
2: I was there the first day he arrived in England, and I was there when he was found dead in his girlfriend's flat. That was when I realized that the guy that I saw in Jimi, the blues guy, wasn't really there. He was a showman above being a blues guy, and he knew that being a show guy would make him more money and he'd have more girls on his arm than if he was stayed singing the blues that we really loved him for. He came to jam with me at Ronnie Scott's Club, and by then he was doing heroin. I could smell the aura of smack, you know, coming off of him. And I told him, no, go away, you know, I don't want you to make a fool of yourself, you know. Because the audience at Ronnie Scott's Club are real hardcore music people, and I want you to shine like you can shine here. And he came down, I think, two nights later, and he was, like, clean. And he had his favorite guitar with him, and we jammed together. And then he left without even saying. He just waved and he was gone. And I got a telephone call later on that night, and was his girlfriend saying, I can't wake him up. And I said, call an ambulance. You know, and she still didn't do it, so it was too late.

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0: A mix of sun and clouds, a slight chance of showers, the high 26. And on Sunday, sunny, the high 28.
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1: BJ Thomas on how raindrops keep falling on my head open new doors.
2: Yeah, I've grown to really love raindrops keep falling, whereas it was not exactly something that I enjoyed doing when I first did it, because you know, once I had raindrops out and I started working with Burt Bacharach and Hal David, then everybody wanted me to put a tuxedo on and put a tie on. Yeah, and those guys, you know, of course, Bacharach as a composer and Hal David as a writer are some of the greatest of all time, and so that was a great thing for me to work with those guys.

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4: Cloudy skies today, a good chance of showers this afternoon with the risk of a thunderstorm. Today's high 25, the humidex making it feel like 28. For tonight, cloudy with a good chance of showers and the risk of a thunderstorm.

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0: this weekend.
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2: I think that there's something rebellious about a lot of country music, and we identified with that. And there's something very sort of sincere about country music. That was nice too, you know. And when you say country music, you know, like, it's such a wide term to use, you know, because our country music influences might have been a little more rocky, and it took us a while to get to the sweet finesse of Merle Haggard and Lefty Frizzell.

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3: Cloudy skies today, a good chance of showers this afternoon with the risk of a thunderstorm. Today's high 25, the humidex making it feel like 28. For tonight, cloudy with a good chance of showers and the risk of a thunderstorm, the low 16. Tomorrow, cloudy, a slight chance of showers in the afternoon and the risk of a thunderstorm, the high 23, the humidex making it feel like 28. And for the weekend, Saturday, a mix of sun and clouds, a slight chance of showers, the high 26. And on Sunday, sunny, the high 28.
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1: Cloudy skies today, a good chance of showers this afternoon with the risk of a thunderstorm. Today's high 25, the humidex making it feel like 28. For tonight, cloudy with a good chance of showers and the risk of a thunderstorm, the low 16. Tomorrow, cloudy, a slight chance of showers in the afternoon and the risk of a thunderstorm, the high 23, the humidex making it feel like 28. And for the weekend, Saturday, a mix of sun and clouds, a slight chance of showers, the high 26. And on Sunday, sunny, the high 28.
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1: Cloudy skies today, a good chance of showers this afternoon with the risk of a thunderstorm. Today's high 25, the humidex making it feel like 28. For tonight, cloudy with a good chance of showers and the risk of a thunderstorm, the low 16. Tomorrow, cloudy, a slight chance of showers in the afternoon and the risk of a thunderstorm, the high 23, the humidex making it feel like 28. And for the weekend, Saturday, a mix of sun and clouds, a slight chance of showers, the high 26. And on Sunday, sunny, the high 28.
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0: weather.
1: Cloudy skies today, a good chance of showers this afternoon with the risk of a thunderstorm. Today's high 25, the humidex making it feel like 28. For tonight, cloudy with a good chance of showers and the risk of a thunderstorm, the low 16. Tomorrow, cloudy, a slight chance of showers in the afternoon and the risk of a thunderstorm, the high 23, the humidex making it feel like 28. And for the weekend, Saturday, a mix of sun and clouds, a slight chance of showers, the high 26. And on Sunday, sunny, the high 28.
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1: Cloudy skies today, a good chance of showers this afternoon with the risk of a thunderstorm. Today's high 25, the humidex making it feel like 28. For tonight, cloudy with a good chance of showers and the risk of a thunderstorm, the low 16. Tomorrow, cloudy, a slight chance of showers in the afternoon and the risk of a thunderstorm, the high 23, the humidex making it feel like 28. And for the weekend, Saturday, a mix of sun and clouds, a slight chance of showers, the high 26. And on Sunday, sunny, the high 28.
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1: Cloudy skies today, a good chance of showers this afternoon with the risk of a thunderstorm. Today's high 25, the humidex making it feel like 28. For tonight, cloudy with a good chance of showers and the risk of a thunderstorm, the low 16. Tomorrow, cloudy, a slight chance of showers in the afternoon and the risk of a thunderstorm, the high 23, the humidex making it feel like 28. And for the weekend, Saturday, a mix of sun and clouds, a slight chance of showers, the high 26. And on Sunday, sunny, the high 28.
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2: 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But I don't know about that. As many times as we've loved and we've shared love and made love, it doesn't seem to me like it's enough. 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
1: Good morning. I'm Casey Kenny. Officials have warned against swimming at the Merrickville Beach. Southeast Public Health issued an advisory with swimming not recommended. Officials say high levels of E. coli bacteria were detected in the most recent water sample results. They add that swimming may increase your risk of developing minor skin, eye, ear, nose, or throat infections or stomach illness. If you choose to swim during a swimming advisory, officials say you should avoid putting your head underwater or swallowing the water. Local first responders continue to train on responding to emergencies. East Region OPP, the Leeds Grenville Paramedic Service, and the United Counties of Leeds and Grenville took part in a joint emergency management tabletop exercise on Wednesday. Officials say the exercise provided an opportunity to work through a simulated emergency scenario, test plans and procedures, strengthen interagency coordination, and identify opportunities for continuous improvement. They say collaborative exercises are an important component of emergency preparedness and help municipalities meet provincial emergency management requirements. The event, they say, also reinforced strong relationships between organizations and highlighted the value of a coordinated response during times of crisis. They go on to say that by working together in a training environment, they're better prepared to support communities when real emergencies happen. And Ontario's encouraging you to enjoy the outdoors this Canada Day. Free Fishing Week in Ontario kicks off on Saturday, June 27th. Officials say it's the perfect time to get outdoors, spend time with family and friends, and create memories on the water. Though Canadian residents can fish for free during the week, all conservation license, catch, and size limits, fishing sanctuaries, and other fishing regulations will still apply. The province says fishing is a key part of our economy, with over a million anglers spending nearly $2.5 billion on recreational fishing in Ontario every year. Be the first to know. Sign up and get news alerts delivered directly to your inbox at myprescottnow.com.
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2: In Prescott, cloudy showers and a risk of thunderstorms today. The high 25. Humidex will make it feel like 28. Risk of a thunderstorm continues this evening, then foggy overnight, a low of 14. And for your weekend, showers and a risk of thunderstorms Saturday. Sunny on Sunday. The high both days will feel like 30 with the Humidex.
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2: The Texas Rangers opened their four-game series against the Blue Jays in Toronto with a 6-5 win last night. It was the Jays' third straight loss. In the CFL, the Edmonton Elks hung on for a 23-18 victory over the Winnipeg Blue Bombers. The Elks have opened the season at 3-0 for the first time since 2017, and the Toronto Tempo crushed the Los Angeles Sparks 125-97.
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There's something about a sunny day in Canada that just hits different. Maybe it's because we wait so long for them sometimes. When's it going to happen? But when the clouds finally break and that sunshine finally comes on in, rolls in, it feels like the whole country comes alive. Out on the West Coast, maybe somebody's firing up a motorbike for that ride along the ocean. Across the prairies, people are out on the golf course trying to fix that damn slice. In Ontario, maybe it's a day at the cottage. On the East Coast, you can almost smell the salt coming off the water, can't you? That's one of the things I really come to appreciate being on Icon Radio. Music. It's about the music. It has a way of connecting all of us, no matter where we are, different towns, different stories, different lives. But the right song comes along, and it makes it feel like we're sharing the exact same moment. And when it comes to songs that just feel good, this next one always puts a smile on my face. I hope it puts one on yours. Great Canadian band. A great Canadian band. Horns blazing, energy everywhere, and a title that says it all. If you've got sunshine where you are today, enjoy every second of it. And if you don't, maybe this song will bring a little your way. From coast to coast, here's Lighthouse and Sunny Days. I'm Brother Jake Edwards, and this is Icon Radio.

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7: Weather.
8: In Prescott, cloudy showers and a risk of thunderstorms today. The high 25. Humidex will make it feel like 28. Risk of a thunderstorm continues this evening, then foggy overnight, a low of 14. And for your weekend, showers and a risk of thunderstorms Saturday. Sunny on Sunday. The high both days will feel like 30 with the Humidex.
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1: Good morning. I'm Casey Kenny. Officials have warned against swimming at the Merrickville Beach. Southeast Public Health issued an advisory with swimming not recommended. Officials say high levels of E. coli bacteria were detected in the most recent water sample results. They add that swimming may increase your risk of developing minor skin, eye, ear, nose, or throat infections or stomach illness. If you choose to swim during a swimming advisory, officials say you should avoid putting your head underwater or swallowing the water. Local first responders continue to train on responding to emergencies. East Region OPP, the Leeds Grenville Paramedic Service, and the United Counties of Leeds and Grenville took part in a joint emergency management tabletop exercise on Wednesday. Officials say the exercise provided an opportunity to work through a simulated emergency scenario, test plans and procedures, strengthen interagency coordination, and identify opportunities for continuous improvement. They say collaborative exercises are an important component of emergency preparedness and help municipalities meet provincial emergency management requirements. The event, they say, also reinforced strong relationships between organizations and highlighted the value of a coordinated response during times of crisis. They go on to say that by working together in a training environment, they're better prepared to support communities when real emergencies happen. And Ontario's encouraging you to enjoy the outdoors this Canada Day. Free Fishing Week in Ontario kicks off on Saturday, June 27th. Officials say it's the perfect time to get outdoors, spend time with family and friends, and create memories on the water. Though Canadian residents can fish for free during the week, all conservation license, catch, and size limits, fishing sanctuaries, and other fishing regulations will still apply. The province says fishing is a key part of our economy, with over a million anglers spending nearly $2.5 billion on recreational fishing in Ontario every year. Be the first to know. Sign up and get news alerts delivered directly to your inbox at myprescottnow.com.
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2: In Prescott, cloudy showers and a risk of thunderstorms today. The high 25. Humidex will make it feel like 28. Risk of a thunderstorm continues this evening, then foggy overnight, a low of 14. And for your weekend, showers and a risk of thunderstorms Saturday. Sunny on Sunday. The high both days will feel like 30 with the Humidex.
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2: The Texas Rangers open their four-game series against the Blue Jays in Toronto with a 6-5 win last night. It was the Jays' third straight loss. In the CFL, the Edmonton Elks hung on for a 23-18 victory over the Winnipeg Blue Bombers. The Elks have opened the season at 3-0 for the first time since 2017, and the Toronto Tempo crushed the Los Angeles Sparks 125-97.
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first time in 23 years, Randy Bachman and Burton Cummings are getting the band back together. And this version of the Guess Who is going to be the real deal, because it's Randy and Burton, the guys who actually wrote all their hit songs. The Guess Who disbanded in 1972, and original bass player Jim Cale quietly registered the U.S. trademark for the Guess Who. Cale and original drummer Gary Peterson have been touring with hired musicians performing Randy and Burton's songs for over a couple of decades already. In 2023, Burton Cummings withdrew the performance rights to the Guess Who's songs and sued the touring band for false advertising. This led to an out-of-court settlement that saw Randy and Burton gain full control over the Guess Who trademark. This Latter-day Guess Who, featuring founding members and songwriters Randy Bachman and Burton Cummings, kick off the Taking It Back Tour, May 26, 2026. Former Eagle Don Felder, who wrote, arranged, and performed on Hotel California, will open each date. 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
2: Kerry just really, it turned out it was just a finger-picking exercise, and his wife asked him to maybe consider making a song of it, and he was reading a book about American Native Indians, and it kind of inspired him to write the lyric. And between the lyric and the haunting melody and everything about it, it was timeless when we did it, and it's remained timeless.
3: And you talk about Dust in the Wind. I remember every guitar teacher was teaching Dust in the Wind. It was such a popular song, and I think it's ingrained in people's brains.
4: That kind of goes back to rehearsals when Kerry first played us the song. Yes, we knew instantly that this song was going to be huge. I mean, I'm not sure Kerry believed it. 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
2: he's probably the only one that didn't.
4: Yeah, the rest of us were very emphatic, very excited about the song. So that particular song, Dust in the Wind, we knew was going to be a big song, and still is.
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1: Good morning. I'm Casey Kenny. Officials have warned against swimming at the Merrickville Beach. Southeast Public Health issued an advisory with swimming not recommended. Officials say high levels of E. coli bacteria were detected in the most recent water sample results. They add that swimming may increase your risk of developing minor skin, eye, ear, nose, or throat infections or stomach illness. If you choose to swim during a swimming advisory, officials say you should avoid putting your head underwater or swallowing the water. Local first responders continue to train on responding to emergencies. East Region OPP, the Leeds Grenville Paramedic Service, and the United Counties of Leeds and Grenville took part in a joint emergency management tabletop exercise on Wednesday. Officials say the exercise provided an opportunity to work through a simulated emergency scenario, test plans and procedures, strengthen interagency coordination, and identify opportunities for continuous improvement. They say collaborative exercises are an important component of emergency preparedness and help municipalities meet provincial emergency management requirements. The event, they say, also reinforced strong relationships between organizations and highlighted the value of a coordinated response during times of crisis. They go on to say that by working together in a training environment, they're better prepared to support communities when real emergencies happen. And Ontario's encouraging you to enjoy the outdoors this Canada Day. Free Fishing Week in Ontario kicks off on Saturday, June 27th. Officials say it's the perfect time to get outdoors, spend time with family and friends, and create memories on the water. Though Canadian residents can fish for free during the week, all conservation license, catch, and size limits, fishing sanctuaries, and other fishing regulations will still apply. The province says fishing's a key part of our economy, with over a million anglers spending nearly $2.5 billion on recreational fishing in Ontario every year. Be the first to know. Sign up and get news alerts delivered directly to your inbox at myprescottnow.com.
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2: In Prescott, cloudy showers and a risk of thunderstorms today. The high 25. Humidex will make it feel like 28. Risk of a thunderstorm continues this evening, then foggy overnight, a low of 14. And for your weekend, showers and a risk of thunderstorms Saturday, sunny on Sunday. The high both days will feel like 30 with the Humidex.
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2: The Texas Rangers opened their four-game series against the Blue Jays in Toronto with a 6-5 win last night. It was the Jays' third straight loss. In the CFL, the Edmonton Elks hung on for a 23-18 victory over the Winnipeg Blue Bombers. The Elks have opened the season at 3-0 for the first time since 2017, and the Toronto Tempo crushed the Los Angeles Sparks 125-97.
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might be something to put on your bucket list to do. See a concert at 2700 North Vermont Avenue in LA. That's the address for the Greek Theater, called that because the main stage and seating layout was inspired by ancient Greek-style amphitheaters. Now, back in 1972, there was a double live album put out by Neil Diamond. Now, that wasn't just one show. He played 10 concerts in August of that year, and the tech guys threaded a fabulous concert for us folks in the sticks who would never go to Hollywood. The LP was Hot August Night, which even I bought it that Christmas. It's the ultimate Neil Diamond record way, before Peter Frampton did Comes Alive in 76. Now in 2012, a 40th anniversary CD was released with more tracks. After all, Neil did 10 nights. Turns out Cherry Cherry was released from the double LP as a single in 1973 on St. Paddy's Day. Here's the lucky original 45, though, from the great voice of Neil Diamond on Icon Radio.

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4: In Prescott, cloudy showers and a risk of thunderstorms today. The high 25. Humidex will make it feel like 28. Risk of a thunderstorm continues this evening, then foggy overnight, a low of 14. And for your weekend, showers and a risk of thunderstorms Saturday, sunny on Sunday. The high both days will feel like 30 with the Humidex.
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1: Good morning. I'm Casey Kenny. Officials have warned against swimming at the Merrickville Beach. Southeast Public Health issued an advisory with swimming not recommended. Officials say high levels of E. coli bacteria were detected in the most recent water sample results. They add that swimming may increase your risk of developing minor skin, eye, ear, nose, or throat infections or stomach illness. If you choose to swim during a swimming advisory, officials say you should avoid putting your head underwater or swallowing the water. Local first responders continue to train on responding to emergencies. East Region OPP, the Leeds Grenville Paramedic Service, and the United Counties of Leeds and Grenville took part in a joint emergency management tabletop exercise on Wednesday. Officials say the exercise provided an opportunity to work through a simulated emergency scenario, test plans and procedures, strengthen interagency coordination, and identify opportunities for continuous improvement. They say collaborative exercises are an important component of emergency preparedness and help municipalities meet provincial emergency management requirements. The event, they say, also reinforced strong relationships between organizations and highlighted the value of a coordinated response during times of crisis. They go on to say that by working together in a training environment, they're better prepared to support communities when real emergencies happen. And Ontario's encouraging you to enjoy the outdoors this Canada Day. Free Fishing Week in Ontario kicks off on Saturday, June 27th. Officials say it's the perfect time to get outdoors, spend time with family and friends, and create memories on the water. Though Canadian residents can fish for free during the week, all conservation license, catch, and size limits, fishing sanctuaries, and other fishing regulations will still apply. The province says fishing's a key part of our economy, with over a million anglers spending nearly $2.5 billion on recreational fishing in Ontario every year. Be the first to know. Sign up and get news alerts delivered directly to your inbox at myprescottnow.com.
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2: In Prescott, cloudy showers and a risk of thunderstorms today. The high 25. Humidex will make it feel like 28. Risk of a thunderstorm continues this evening, then foggy overnight, a low of 14. And for your weekend, showers and a risk of thunderstorms Saturday. Sunny on Sunday. The high both days will feel like 30 with the Humidex.
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2: The Texas Rangers open their four-game series against the Blue Jays in Toronto with a 6-5 win last night. It was the Jays' third straight loss. In the CFL, the Edmonton Elks hung on for a 23-18 victory over the Winnipeg Blue Bombers. The Elks have opened the season at 3-0 for the first time since 2017. And the Toronto Tempo crushed the Los Angeles Sparks 125-97.
0: This is

It's 1967. For those in the crowd who were around then, in Canada, we were talking about Expo 67. You going? Someone you know going? 50 million turned up. That same summer, legendary producer Jerry Wexler is hunting for a smash hit for the Queen of Soul, Aretha Franklin, who was currently at the top of the charts with R-E-S-P-E-C-T. So he spots songwriting legends Carole King and Jerry Goffin walking down a New York City street. He'd use them for hit songs Up on the Roof, Chains, and Don't Say Nothing Bad About My Baby. Got an idea, he says. Ask them to write a song for his artist and call it A Natural Woman. So they rush home, feed the kids, tuck them in.

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1: Charlie Pride on how he dealt with racism early on.
2: Promoted. They're a little nervous. Never had it. This is new. Real unique, right? So I get there about 5 or 10 minutes before it's time to go on. And he has his pencil, and he's doing this. He said, Charlie, it's a 3 o'clock show and an 8 o'clock show. It's just a... You haven't rehearsed with the band, so you don't have to do the 3 o'clock show if you don't want to. Bing! I said, now, if I don't do the 3 o'clock show, I ain't going to do the 8 o'clock either. I said, no, I haven't rehearsed with the band. I said, but do they play country music? Yeah. I said, well, I'll be ready in 2 minutes. Now, Ralph Emery, one of the biggest DJs in the whole world, he came up to me. He says, Charlie, how do you want me to bring you on? I said, well, just Charlie Pride, RCA Records. Yeah, but I may need to say something to make them love you before you get out there. I said, well, they're going to see me when I go out anyway. So he didn't say nothing else to me. So I got 10 minutes on the show. And now, ladies and gentlemen, promoter was fiddling his pen. He says, because, you know, 300 or 400 people, we got 10,000 people. I said, we don't know, you know what. And now he has 3 singles out. He named them all The Snakes Call at Night, Before I Met You, and Just Between You and Me. It was just going up the chart. Went to number 9. Nominated for a Grammy, too. And now, from RCA Records, Charlie Pride. Yarr. And I come out of those shadows up in the lights, and like turning out the volume. Let me tell you what we had done. When I say we, my only manager I ever had was Jack Johnson. He said, because we had been coming out with 300 or 400 people in clubs. It's shocking, but this is now 10,000. Once I started singing, and oh, I want to point out something too. There's never been one iota of hoot calls from any one of my shows. All of my shows that I've ever done, from the very beginning.

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1: Good morning. I'm Casey Kenny. Officials have warned against swimming at the Merrickville Beach. Southeast Public Health issued an advisory with swimming not recommended. Officials say high levels of E. coli bacteria were detected in the most recent water sample results. They add that swimming may increase your risk of developing minor skin, eye, ear, nose, or throat infections or stomach illness. If you choose to swim during a swimming advisory, officials say you should avoid putting your head underwater or swallowing the water. Local first responders continue to train on responding to emergencies. East Region OPP, the Leeds-Grenville Paramedic Service, and the United Counties of Leeds and Grenville took part in a joint emergency management tabletop exercise on Wednesday. Officials say the exercise provided an opportunity to work through a simulated emergency scenario, test plans and procedures, strengthen interagency coordination, and identify opportunities for continuous improvement. They say collaborative exercises are an important component of emergency preparedness and help municipalities meet provincial emergency management requirements. The event, they say, also reinforced strong relationships between organizations and highlighted the value of a coordinated response during times of crisis. They go on to say that by working together in a training environment, they're better prepared to support communities when real emergencies happen. And Ontario's encouraging you to enjoy the outdoors this Canada Day. Free Fishing Week in Ontario kicks off on Saturday, June 27th. Officials say it's the perfect time to get outdoors, spend time with family and friends, and create memories on the water. Though Canadian residents can fish for free during the week, all conservation license, catch, and size limits, fishing sanctuaries, and other fishing regulations will still apply. The province says fishing is a key part of our economy, with over a million anglers spending nearly $2.5 billion on recreational fishing in Ontario every year. Be the first to know. Sign up and get news alerts delivered directly to your inbox at myprescottnow.com.
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2: In Prescott, cloudy showers and a risk of thunderstorms today. The high 25. Humidex will make it feel like 28. Risk of a thunderstorm continues this evening, then foggy overnight, a low of 14. And for your weekend, showers and a risk of thunderstorms Saturday. Sunny on Sunday. The high both days will feel like 30 with the Humidex.
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2: The Texas Rangers open their four-game series against the Blue Jays in Toronto with a 6-5 win last night. It was the Jays' third straight loss. In the CFL, the Edmonton Elks hung on for a 23-18 victory over the Winnipeg Blue Bombers. The Elks have opened the season at 3-0 for the first time since 2017. And the Toronto Tempo crushed the Los Angeles Sparks 125-97.
0: 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It's about the music.

It's quiz time. We'd like you to answer all of these out loud, and if somebody's with you, just let them answer it. Number one, the song that makes you cry is... Number two, the song you can no longer listen to. No, if you keep listening to music, you get bored of it. Number three, the song you like to do karaoke to, or I suppose have. At four, the first single you bought maybe with your family allowance was... And number five, the song I'd like played at my funeral or memorial. I looked this up, and according to the WWW, families are often surprised to learn that almost any song can be played during a service or a more secular service or a funeral that mixes traditional and contemporary elements. A whiter shade of pale topped a list of 177 songs. This one from Procol Harum, yep, the quiz is over, on Icon Radio.

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3: In Prescott, cloudy showers and a risk of thunderstorms today. The high 25. Humidex will make it feel like 28. Risk of a thunderstorm continues this evening, then foggy overnight, a low of 14. And for your weekend, showers and a risk of thunderstorms Saturday. Sunny on Sunday. The high both days will feel like 30 with the Humidex.
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2: I was up in Scotland. I just thought, okay, I've just got to go somewhere and try and write a song. And we happened to have a little pony that was called Jet on the farm. I was on a farm in Scotland. And I actually took my guitar and hiked up this great big hill. I just kind of found myself a place which is in the middle of nature, and just sat there and just started making up a song, you know. It's not one of those songs that I, even when I sing it now, I don't kind of know where all the words came from. I know where Jet came from, and I like the name. The words are probably about me and my father-in-law, you know, early days of getting married, and when your father-in-law is kind of a nuisance, and you kind of, hey, so he's probably the major in it, but, you know, it's only a song, so you kind of work your things out. And that one was written halfway up a mountain in Scotland.
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1: Good morning. I'm Casey Kenny. Officials have warned against swimming at the Merrickville Beach. Southeast Public Health issued an advisory with swimming not recommended. Officials say high levels of E. coli bacteria were detected in the most recent water sample results. They add that swimming may increase your risk of developing minor skin, eye, ear, nose, or throat infections or stomach illness. If you choose to swim during a swimming advisory, officials say you should avoid putting your head underwater or swallowing the water. Local first responders continue to train on responding to emergencies. East Region OPP, the Leeds Grenville Paramedic Service, and the United Counties of Leeds and Grenville took part in a joint emergency management tabletop exercise on Wednesday. Officials say the exercise provided an opportunity to work through a simulated emergency scenario, test plans and procedures, strengthen interagency coordination, and identify opportunities for continuous improvement. They say collaborative exercises are an important component of emergency preparedness and help municipalities meet provincial emergency management requirements. The event, they say, also reinforced strong relationships between organizations and highlighted the value of a coordinated response during times of crisis. They go on to say that by working together in a training environment, they're better prepared to support communities when real emergencies happen. And Ontario's encouraging you to enjoy the outdoors this Canada Day. Free Fishing Week in Ontario kicks off on Saturday, June 27th. Officials say it's the perfect time to get outdoors, spend time with family and friends, and create memories on the water. Though Canadian residents can fish for free during the week, all conservation license, catch, and size limits, fishing sanctuaries, and other fishing regulations will still apply. The province says fishing's a key part of our economy, with over a million anglers spending nearly $2.5 billion on recreational fishing in Ontario every year. Be the first to know. Sign up and get news alerts delivered directly to your inbox at myprescottnow.com.
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2: In Prescott, cloudy showers and a risk of thunderstorms today. The high 25. Humidex will make it feel like 28. Risk of a thunderstorm continues this evening, then foggy overnight, a low of 14. And for your weekend, showers and a risk of thunderstorms Saturday. Sunny on Sunday. The high both days will feel like 30 with the Humidex.
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2: The Texas Rangers opened their four-game series against the Blue Jays in Toronto with a 6-5 win last night. It was the Jays' third straight loss. In the CFL, the Edmonton Elks hung on for a 23-18 victory over the Winnipeg Blue Bombers. The Elks have opened the season at 3-0 for the first time since 2017. And the Toronto Tempo crushed the Los Angeles Sparks 125-97.
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happen over 41 years ago. Sambora bought the 1976 Gibson Explorer when he was 16 after being inspired watching his hero Eric Clapton play. He customized it with an ebony fretboard and his signature stars. And then in 1985, when he was on tour with Bon Jovi, the guitar was stolen. He was crushed. That guitar was recently spotted in a vintage guitar shop in Paris, France. Sambora got it back. Richie used it to record all the songs on Slippery When Wet. He calls it easily the best guitar he's ever owned. Sambora debuted that beloved Gibson Explorer when he performed at the Unbridled Eve Derby Gala in Louisville, Kentucky, ahead of this year's Kentucky Derby. Iconic guitars, iconic rock stars on Icon Radio.

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1: Good morning, I'm Casey Kenny. Officials have warned against swimming at the Merrickville Beach. Southeast Public Health issued an advisory with swimming not recommended. Officials say high levels of E. coli bacteria were detected in the most recent water sample results. They add that swimming may increase your risk of developing minor skin, eye, ear, nose, or throat infections, or stomach illness. If you choose to swim during a swimming advisory, officials say you should avoid putting your head underwater or swallowing the water. Local first responders continue to train on responding to emergencies. East Region OPP, the Leeds Grenville Paramedic Service, and the United Counties of Leeds and Grenville took part in a joint emergency management tabletop exercise on Wednesday. Officials say the exercise provided an opportunity to work through a simulated emergency scenario, test plans and procedures, strengthen interagency coordination, and identify opportunities for continuous improvement. They say collaborative exercises are an important component of emergency preparedness and help municipalities meet provincial emergency management requirements. The event, they say, also reinforced strong relationships between organizations and highlighted the value of a coordinated response during times of crisis. They go on to say that by working together in a training environment, they're better prepared to support communities when real emergencies happen. And Ontario's encouraging you to enjoy the outdoors this Canada Day. Free Fishing Week in Ontario kicks off on Saturday, June 27th. Officials say it's the perfect time to get outdoors, spend time with family and friends, and create memories on the water. Though Canadian residents can fish for free during the week, all conservation license, catch, and size limits, fishing sanctuaries, and other fishing regulations will still apply. The province says fishing is a key part of our economy, with over a million anglers spending nearly $2.5 billion on recreational fishing in Ontario every year. Be the first to know. Sign up and get news alerts delivered directly to your inbox at myprescottnow.com.
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7: In Prescott, cloudy showers and a risk of thunderstorms today. The high 25. Humidex will make it feel like 28. Risk of a thunderstorm continues this evening, then foggy overnight, a low of 14. And for your weekend, showers and a risk of thunderstorms Saturday. Sunny on Sunday. The high both days will feel like 30 with the Humidex.
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7: The Texas Rangers opened their four-game series against the Blue Jays in Toronto with a 6-5 win last night. It was the Jays' third straight loss. In the CFL, the Edmonton Elks hung on for a 23-18 victory over the Winnipeg Blue Bombers. The Elks have opened the season at 3-0 for the first time since 2017, and the Toronto Tempo crushed the Los Angeles Sparks 125-97.
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1: Legendary musician Tom Keenlyside on Working with Paul Anka and Wayne Gretzky.
2: One of the other shows I ended up doing a series, a 26-show series at the CBC building, was the Paul Anka Show. And Paul was there, and he would sing, and he would entertain the audience, and he's a great entertainer, and everybody really got into him and loved him. And it was really quite something. Oh, and the other, one other interesting thing, Wayne Gretzky was on the show as one of the featured performers, and he actually sang with the band. And Wayne Gretzky was like the biggest hockey star, one of the biggest sports figures in the world, and certainly the biggest hockey star probably ever. And he was with the Edmonton Oilers, who were winning Stanley Cup after Stanley Cup. And a lot of it was resting on Wayne's shoulders. I mean, it was the year he scored 94 goals, and you know, it was like huge. He came on and sang a duet with Paul Anka, "The Devil Went Down to Georgia," and he was terrible. He was like he couldn't carry a tune, but we loved the guy. He was like a Canadian hero. It was fine, you know. It was Wayne Gretzky. So we're in the dressing room after, and. Or actually before we showed up, and he was kind of nervous, and he was like sitting in the dressing room. The musicians are all in our tuxedos, and Wayne was sitting on a bench in his boxer shorts, and one of the trumpets says, and he was, you could see that he was kind of nervous and out of his element because he's around all these jive jazz musicians, and he said, one of the trumpet players says, "Wayne, why do the Canucks suck?" And Wayne brightened up and he looked up and he said, "Because they don't have me."
0: 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It's about the music.

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4: Weather. In Prescott, cloudy showers and a risk of thunderstorms today. The high 25. Humidex will make it feel like 28. Risk of a thunderstorm continues this evening, then foggy overnight, a low of 14. And for your weekend, showers and a risk of thunderstorms Saturday, sunny on Sunday. The high both days will feel like 30 with the Humidex.
0: 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These songs are a part of you, and they're all here with some of the most iconic storytellers ever heard. Bro Jake, Jerry O'Day, Gentleman Jim Jackson, and more. This is Icon Radio.

songs that are a whole lot of fun to listen to, that just make you grin and crank the volume. Like Jim Stafford's Wildwood Weed, Ray Stevens going full crazy with Guitar Zan, or the picture Roger Miller created, Owning the Highway on King of the Road. Well, right here in Western Canada, we have a band known as Canada's Greatest Party Band, and for good reason. Trooper gave us not one, but three massive signature hits. Here for a Good Time, The Boys in the Bright White Sports Car, and the all-time anthem, Raise a Little Hell. I read recently Trooper had a BTO connection. They caught the ear of Randy Bachman, who signed them to his label and produced their very first album. Well, from there, Trooper became one of the greatest rock bands in Canadian history. You'll find them in the Canadian Music Hall of Fame in Calgary, the BC Entertainment Hall of Fame on Granville Street in Vancouver, and on the Star Walk outside the legendary Commodore Ballroom. Even with some lineup changes, these guys are still hitting the road, bringing the good times to their fans, even in smaller markets like Lloydminster, Humboldt, or Vernon. And speaking of the fun they pack into every song, I often picture this next song with a bunch of characters out on a sunny golf course, living it up. Many a three dressed up as a nine. Here's Trooper.

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6: In Prescott, cloudy showers and a risk of thunderstorms today. The high 25. Humidex will make it feel like 28. Risk of a thunderstorm continues this evening, then foggy overnight, a low of 14. And for your weekend, showers and a risk of thunderstorms Saturday. Sunny on Sunday. The high both days will feel like 30 with the Humidex.
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I watched a lady getting free games on a very musical slot machine for the late Whitney Houston. It's got graphics of spinning albums and her music playing, of course. And as we are all about the music here, a few stats. Whitney had 11 number ones, 40 charting songs, and 23 top tens. In her day, back in 1992, she made her film debut in The Bodyguard, which became the best-selling movie soundtrack of all time and winning Album of the Year at the Grammys. There were other films too, but when she passed away in 2012, it was like right out of a movie, as her ex, Bobby Brown, the pop singer, showed up and kissed the casket after bringing too many uninvited guests to the funeral. He was disruptive. It caused seating issues, apparently. He left. Lesson learned, go early to a memorial. Read the Bible there. Shut up and hope that it's only an hour long, followed by sandwiches and no X's in the church. That's my story, a classic from Whitney Houston on Icon Radio.

This story is about a kid from Hamilton, Ontario. He wrote a song at 15 years old that his school teacher had the group perform on stage at school. Turns out, it launched a five-decade career filled with Juno Awards, Olympic anthems, and songs recorded by superstars. You might already know, that kid was Ian Thomas. Inspired by his mother, a church organist, young Ian and his brother Dave soaked up the folk harmonies of Peter, Paul, and Mary. They loved the raw energy of the Beatles, the Rolling Stones. Ian taught himself guitar and signed with RCA Records just weeks after graduating high school. His debut album quickly earned him a Juno Award for Most Promising Male Vocalist, and from there, the journey only gets more remarkable. Thomas has been on concert tours with too many artists to mention. He wrote powerful songs like The Runner, inspired by Terry Fox, which Manfred Mann's Earth Band turned into a global highlight. Record CEO Clive Davis called it perhaps the most important song of the decade. He composed the theme for his brother Dave Thomas's comedy movie Strange Brew, played a reappearing character Dougie Hamilton on The Red Green Show, and most recently, Ian toured with the acclaimed Lunch at Allen's group with Murray McLaughlin, Cindy Church, and Mark Jordan just a while ago at the Port Theatre in Nanaimo. In 2025, he was inducted into the Canadian Songwriters Hall of Fame. The Kid from the Hammer. This is Ian Thomas on Icon Radio.

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4: In Prescott, cloudy showers and a risk of thunderstorms today. The high 25. Humidex will make it feel like 28. Risk of a thunderstorm continues this evening, then foggy overnight, a low of 14. And for your weekend, showers and a risk of thunderstorms Saturday. Sunny on Sunday. The high both days will feel like 30 with the Humidex.
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1: Billy Joel talks Piano Man.
2: In the early 70s, I moved to Los Angeles and I worked in a piano bar for 6 months. And the song Piano Man was about that particular time period. Kind of a lot of different influences went into this. There's some country western influence in here, and bluegrass even. The Roy Rogers Band is playing on this album. The Ballad of Billy the Kid, which was completely made up movie scenario. I wanted to write a movie soundtrack, but nobody was offering me a movie to write a soundtrack to, so I made up my own.
3: All of the characters in that song actually were real people. John at the bar was this guy named John, and he was at the bar. Davey was in the Navy.
4: And probably still is.
3: And let's see, the waitress is practicing pop. The waitress is actually my first ex-wife.

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In Prescott, cloudy showers and a risk of thunderstorms today. The high 25. Humidex will make it feel like 28. Risk of a thunderstorm continues this evening, then foggy overnight, a low of 14. And for your weekend, showers and a risk of thunderstorms Saturday. Sunny on Sunday. The high both days will feel like 30 with the Humidex.

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Hi, I'm Jim Jackson. Boy, I sure like to scan the radio dial to hear who's doing what. And an extension of that is searching new versions of classic hit songs. I recently found a song that might be one of the first to use a form of recording over past recordings to complement an all-time classic. Les Paul is a guitar player who the Gibson Guitar Company had a guitar named after. Les is also a record producer, so the idea was he invited an original Yardbird, Jeff Beck, to put a new touch to a 1960s song. The story? Well, Sam wrote and recorded Ain't That Good News in early 1964. So for Les Paul's 90th birthday tribute album in 2005, Jeff Beck added his signature guitar playing to the pre-existing original vocal recording by Cook. Les Paul recalled Jeff saying, "I got a little fancy maybe with his guitar work on the song," to which Paul said, "Hey, it was great to hear Beck's full expression." It was not a traditional collaboration where artists were in the studio together, but rather a modern production that layered Beck's instrumental work and that of Les Paul with Cook's classic vocal performance. The original song itself, well, it's uplifting, often interpreted as an ode to coming home or the hope for better times. From the 2005 album, Les Paul and Friends, American Made, World Played, this is Good News.

Martha Reeves and the Vandellas. They were one of Motown's most successful acts. And they were often referred to as Marvin and the Vandellas because they were the backing singers on so many Marvin Gaye recordings as well. Marvin returned the favor many times over, but particularly on the track Dancing in the Streets. Gaye heard the lyricist trying out lines over an instrumental track and said that these lyrics, they're too sad. The song needs to sound like Dancing in the Streets, and that should be the title. He suggested they add Philadelphia, PA, Baltimore, and DC now because they were upcoming stops on the 1964 Motown tour. Man, did that work. Dancing in the Streets became Martha and the Vandellas' signature song, and it came to have that stature for the entire Motown brand as well. This is Icon Radio.

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3: In Prescott, cloudy showers and a risk of thunderstorms today. The high 25. Humidex will make it feel like 28. Risk of a thunderstorm continues this evening, then foggy overnight, a low of 14. And for your weekend, showers and a risk of thunderstorms Saturday. Sunny on Sunday. The high both days will feel like 30 with the Humidex.
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1: Deborah Harry of Blondie on dealing with sudden fame and success.
2: It was sort of like we were not really prepared for that. I mean, it was quite a step up from where we had been. And I think that the record company was terrific. Chrysalis was well prepared for it. But on our management side, I mean, I think that our manager was competent and capable, but he had just never really, he wasn't really set up for that. So it sort of took us all by surprise, and we were really, you know, thrust about by it. We were really forced out in a lot of ways that we weren't prepared for. None of it was familiar, so it was sort of a rush. I guess the pace of it all was what was the hardest part of it, you know, just being sort of dragged around, you know, and being half dead all the time. But other than that, I mean, what could be bad about having, I mean, it's a thrilling point and you know, just go with it.
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9: In Prescott, cloudy showers and a risk of thunderstorms today. The high 25. Humidex will make it feel like 28. Risk of a thunderstorm continues this evening, then foggy overnight, a low of 14. And for your weekend, showers and a risk of thunderstorms Saturday. Sunny on Sunday. The high both days will feel like 30 with the Humidex.
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Let's pull up for a rock and roll bus trip with the Hollies. Now, most of us can't name any of the band members if we ended up, like on a TV quiz show. Okay, maybe Graham Nash. These guys were like Elvis. That is to say, early and later careers for both, with the latter including The Air That I Breathe and He Ain't Heavy, He's My Brother. But those early songs from the end of the British invasion included Stop, Stop, Stop, Carrie Ann on a Carousel, Just One Look That Anne Murray would cover later, and the transition song Long Cool Woman in a Black Dress. This British gem comes from 1966, though, just before Graham Nash left. Bus Stop was about that transit spot serving as the catalyst for the romance, which was a common scene in their hometown of rainy Manchester. Get out exact change of 2 pence, lads, for the Hollies now on Icon Radio.

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1: Good afternoon, I'm Casey Kenny. The Financial Consumer Agency of Canada has penalized the Royal Bank of Canada to the tune of $4.25 million for a violation of consumer provisions in the Bank Act. The agency says from 2001 to 2024, credits from deactivated credit card accounts were not transferred to customers' new accounts. As a result, these customers received inaccurate monthly credit card statements, and some customers incurred additional charges. Nearly 228,000 accounts were impacted financially, and RBC transferred and refunded more than $22.4 million. For the customers that could not be identified, RBC made a charitable donation of nearly $300,000 instead. The Canadian Medical Association is encouraging Canadians to support stronger online safeguards for children through the Safe Social Media Act. They've launched a campaign saying protecting children's health and well-being online must begin with prevention. The association says physicians across the country are seeing the effects of harmful digital environments on young people's physical and mental health. They're calling on politicians of all stripes to quickly advance the legislation, which would establish new responsibilities for social media services and AI chatbot services. Those include stronger duties to protect children, safety-focused design requirements, and independent oversight. It would also prevent children under 16 from having social media accounts. And officials have warned against swimming at the Merrickville Beach. Southeast Public Health issued an advisory with swimming not recommended. Officials say high levels of E. coli bacteria were detected in the most recent water sample results. They add that swimming may increase your risk of developing minor skin, eye, ear, nose or throat infections or stomach illness. If you choose to swim during a swimming advisory, officials say you should avoid putting your head underwater or swallowing the water. Be the first to know. Sign up and get news alerts delivered directly to your inbox at myprescottnow.com.
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1: Mainly cloudy skies this afternoon. A slight chance of showers with the risk of a thunderstorm. Today's high 22. The humidex making it feel like 27. For tonight, mainly cloudy. A slight chance of showers early in the evening with the risk of a thunderstorm. Fog patches developing overnight. The low 14. For the weekend, tomorrow, mainly cloudy. A slight chance of showers in the afternoon with the risk of a thunderstorm. The high 26. The humidex making it feel like 31. And on Sunday, sunny. The high 29.
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Imagine being able to create music in your head and seeing it all in 3D. Canadian Mark Jordan's profound dyslexia led him to see melodies as having weight and lyrics as colors. Traditional music notes and printed lyrics were foreign to him, so he used musical translators like David Foster to convert his thoughts and scribblings into a language musicians could understand. By capturing the energy of greats like Toto band members Steve Lukather and Mike Porcaro in the studio, he bypassed the written word entirely, allowing the final tape to become the document of his vision. He's had his own hits, but has also written for Chicago, Rod Stewart, Bette Midler, and more. This is the man who sees music, Mark Jordan, on Icon Radio.

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5: Mainly cloudy skies this afternoon, a slight chance of showers with the risk of a thunderstorm. Today's high 22, the Humidex making it feel like 27. For tonight, mainly cloudy, a slight chance of showers early in the evening with the risk of a thunderstorm. Fog patch is developing overnight, the low 14. For the weekend, tomorrow, mainly cloudy, a slight chance of showers in the afternoon with the risk of a thunderstorm. The high 26, the Humidex making it feel like 31. And on Sunday, sunny, the high 29.
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1: Tom Johnson on how the band got named the Doobie Brothers.
2: It comes from a guy named Keith, who used to live in the same house we, or rather I did and John Hartman did. This is way back when. And we didn't have a name. We were just playing. And he came in the door and he says, "You ought to call yourselves the Doobie Brothers." And everybody said, "That's a stupid name. And why would we do that?"
3: And then it, and for no reason.
2: But we said, "We'll use it tonight." And we did use it that night. And we never stopped using it. So it just kept on going.
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5: Mainly cloudy skies this afternoon. A slight chance of showers with the risk of a thunderstorm. Today's high 22. The Humidex making it feel like 27. For tonight, mainly cloudy. A slight chance of showers early in the evening with the risk of a thunderstorm. Fog patches developing overnight. The low 14. For the weekend tomorrow, mainly cloudy. A slight chance of showers in the afternoon with the risk of a thunderstorm. The high 26. The Humidex making it feel like 31. And on Sunday, sunny. The high 29.
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is Icon Radio. Hi, I'm Jim Jackson. If you're looking for a good time, you've come to the right place. This time celebrating Roger Miller, the man who taught us England swings, dang me, and that life's best when you're king of the road. Willie Nelson, Kris Kristofferson, Janis Joplin, Huey Lewis, and Johnny Rivers have a common thread with the grand old country artist. Willie Nelson called Roger Miller a true songwriting genius and a lyrical genius as good as Johnny Mercer or Cole Porter. Huey Lewis and the News contributed to the 2018 tribute album King of the Road. Johnny Rivers and Sammy Davis Jr. covered Dang Me, demonstrating Miller's reach into pop and other music scenes. Kris Kristofferson credits Miller with giving him the biggest shot of fame when Miller was first to record and chart a hit with his song, Me and Bobby McGee. Having Miller record his song was a huge validation, comparing its impact to Bob Dylan recording a track. Janis Joplin, the cover of Me and Bobby McGee, made the song her biggest hit and further cemented Miller's role in introducing the song to a wider rock audience. And this is where it all began.

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For nearly 20 years, Cliff Richard was the clean-cut king of British pop, personified by the innocent optimism of hits like Summer Holiday. That wholesome song made him a superstar at home and a chart topper in Canada. Unfortunately, in the States, Cliff was virtually invisible. American radio was dominated by the grit of the 70s, like the raunchy rock of the Rolling Stones. Everything changed in 1976 with Devil Woman. By leaning into a darker sound and creating lyrics about the occult, Cliff had finally shed his goody-two-shoes image. Radio listeners heard a driving, mysterious rock sound. It became Cliff's biggest U.S. hit. Icon Radio salutes a legacy U.K. artist who used a little devilish reinvention to attain a big break. This is Cliff Richard and his Devil Woman.

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8: Mainly cloudy skies this afternoon. A slight chance of showers with the risk of a thunderstorm. Today's high 22. The Humidex making it feel like 27. For tonight, mainly cloudy. A slight chance of showers early in the evening with the risk of a thunderstorm. Fog patch is developing overnight. The low 14. For the weekend tomorrow, mainly cloudy. A slight chance of showers in the afternoon with the risk of a thunderstorm. The high 26. The Humidex making it feel like 31. And on Sunday, sunny. The high 29.
0: 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These songs are a part of you, and they're all here with some of the most iconic storytellers ever heard. Bro Jake, Jerry O'Day, Gentleman Jim Jackson, and more. 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
2: I've always been a firm believer that much of the appeal of Rumors went beyond the music itself. That's not to take anything away from the musical accomplishment, but you have to understand that we were five people. Stevie and I had been a couple for a long time. John and Christine McVie had been married. So you had these two couples. By the time we got up to Sausalito to start recording Rumors, Stevie and I were estranged, we're not living together, we'd, for all intents and purposes, broken up. John and Christine McVie were divorced. And also you had three writers. So Stevie was writing songs, basically dialogues to me. I was basically writing dialogues to her. And Christine McVie was writing dialogues to John. There was nothing to hide. Everyone knew that this was what was being written about. Everyone knew that these songs, the subject matter was what we were living. And I think that there was an investment in not just the music, but in the people who made the music.
0: 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It's about the music.

0: It's in the way we say thank you to the bus driver, in the kid holding the door open at the rec center. It's a neighbor clearing another sidewalk at sunrise. No credit, no ask. It's in the charity run, the anthem at Center Ice, the kindness that runs deeper than our lakes. This isn't loud pride. It's steady, strong. Ours.
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5: Mainly cloudy skies this afternoon. A slight chance of showers with the risk of a thunderstorm. Today's high 22. The humidex making it feel like 27. For tonight, mainly cloudy. A slight chance of showers early in the evening with the risk of a thunderstorm. Fog patches developing overnight. The low 14. For the weekend tomorrow, mainly cloudy. A slight chance of showers in the afternoon with the risk of a thunderstorm. The high 26. The humidex making it feel like 31. And on Sunday, sunny. The high 29.
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Up in Montreal, known for hits in the late 1960s and 70s. His first cover version of the Ronettes' international hit, Baby I Love You, was in 1969. Then came Rock Me Gently, which topped the U.S. singles chart in 1974. He co-wrote Sugar Sugar in 1968 and sang on the recording as part of the Archies. It was number one for 4 weeks in the U.S. and Canada and was record of the year for 1969. The Andy Kim Christmas fundraising show expanded to Vancouver for the first time in 2025 in Richmond, B.C. A member of the Canadian Music Hall of Fame, Canada's Walk of Fame, and an officer of the Order of Canada. This is Andy Kim on Icon Radio.

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Is it just me? Or everywhere I go, the kids want to rock. You go to the mall, folks are wearing earbuds. You get on the bus, Gus, they're wearing earbuds. And then you get on a ferry or cruise ship and... Sure, that's musical, but it's all about the music here, just like our slogan at Icon. But wait, you could get kicked off a plane without headphones. On United Airlines, that's true, along with rules like a passenger being removed or permanently banned from wearing lewd or offensive clothing, you know, something off, right, violating the no smoking policy and making voice or video calls after the aircraft doors have closed or while in the air. United now reserves the right to remove a passenger from a flight or refuse transport on a permanent or temporary basis for not using headphones. Though they'll probably give you those cheap ones instead of the earbuds. Steve Miller could only dream what the world has come to now on Icon Radio.

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5: Mainly cloudy skies this afternoon, a slight chance of showers with the risk of a thunderstorm. Today's high 22, the humidex making it feel like 27. For tonight, mainly cloudy, a slight chance of showers early in the evening with the risk of a thunderstorm. Fog patches developing overnight, the low 14. For the weekend tomorrow, mainly cloudy, a slight chance of showers in the afternoon with the risk of a thunderstorm. The high 26, the humidex making it feel like 31. And on Sunday, sunny, the high 29.
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2: I think he has this great poetic built-in thing and a fantastic voice, which, you know, helps, is a great instrument to deliver it all. And I think what I love about Van, and what I forget to do sometimes, is I can tell when Van is just like drifting into a sort of a zone where, you know, the whole world is shut out and he's just singing, and you can tell that he's in that spot. He's like, it's almost a dreamlike, trance-like state when he's singing sometimes. And I love that about Van, is that he will risk that. He will go on and on and on, you know, he won't fade the ending before the magic happens, as it were.
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Mainly cloudy skies this afternoon. A slight chance of showers, but the risk of a thunderstorm. Today's high 22. The humidex making it feel like 27. For tonight, mainly cloudy. A slight chance of showers early in the evening, but the risk of a thunderstorm. Fog patches developing overnight. The low 14. For the weekend tomorrow, mainly cloudy. A slight chance of showers in the afternoon, with the risk of a thunderstorm. The high 26. The humidex making it feel like 31. And on Sunday, sunny. The high 29.

Our next hit is a follow-up to Tears for Fears' biggest hit these days. Head Over Heels is a romantic love song that gets a bit perverse, according to band member Roland Orzabal, as it tackles on the fears and anxieties involved in a new love affair. Of course, it became a hot rock video. It's the 80s. It's almost entirely nonsensical, as it was shot in a Toronto library for an act that started out in Bath, England. They recorded the album the year before in a home studio. This is the mid-80s. And in 2025, had a 40th anniversary reissue of the album called Songs from the Big Chair. Looking back at this, I realized they were pioneers like you two with a newer progressive rock sound. And technically, it sounded kind of strange on rock radio with the Fox at the time and was ahead of what the 90s would do to pop music. Here's Tears for Fears on Icon Radio.

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For the first half of 1978, the Bee Gees were the undisputed kings on Billboard's Hot 100. Then came 3 weeks in January when four newcomers crashed the party. The group Player managed to knock How Deep Is Your Love out of number one spot. Due to their tightly polished harmonies, many listeners thought Player's Baby Come Back was a secret Bee Gees track. For 21 days, these yacht rock outsiders stole the show, proving that even in a year dominated by giants, a perfect song could capture the crown. When the Bee Gees took back number one position with Stayin' Alive, Player was designated to a one-hit wonder status. Icon Radio has a song that put the four unknown musicians of Player in the spotlight for a short time to capture just what the world wanted to hear that January of 78.

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2: Icon Weather.
3: Mainly cloudy skies this afternoon. A slight chance of showers with the risk of a thunderstorm. Today's high 22. The Humidex making it feel like 27. For tonight, mainly cloudy. A slight chance of showers early in the evening with the risk of a thunderstorm. Fog patches developing overnight. The low 14. For the weekend tomorrow, mainly cloudy. A slight chance of showers in the afternoon with the risk of a thunderstorm. The high 26. The Humidex making it feel like 31. And on Sunday, sunny. The high 29.
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1: Legendary concert promoter producer Paul Hovind on promoting a benefit concert with Joni Mitchell and some guy named James Taylor.
2: In the late 1960s, Vancouver was kind of a hotbed for protest marches, and one of the largest one was called End the Arms Race March. And so we decided a thing that we could do is to sail to Amchitka and try and barricade or block or prevent the testing of nuclear arms. And we ended up with the beginning of Greenpeace. It was decided that we should do a benefit concert. So I got a hold of Neil Young's manager, a fellow named Elliot Roberts. Elliot also managed Joni Mitchell, and he thought, well, Joni's a Canadian, she probably would. So he came up and met with us, and after seeing that we were legitimate, decided, okay, you can have Joni, and how about Phil Oakes, because you know, they're friends. So how about Phil Oakes and Joni Mitchell? And I said, that'd be great. I got Chilliwack to be another band on the bill. And we were all set. We had posters going out, and we're promoting the show. And we're about 2 weeks out, and Irving was at home with his family. The phone rings, and it's Elliot. And he's talking to Irving about adding someone to the show, a friend of Joni's. So he came down to the Greenpeace office the next morning and said, Joni wants to add somebody to the show. And it's, I don't know if it's her boyfriend or someone else. She's asking if that's okay. And I said, well, who is she asking us to put on the bill? He said, oh, some guy named James Taylor. I said, Irving, say yes. That would be great.

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5: Mainly cloudy skies this afternoon. A slight chance of showers with the risk of a thunderstorm. Today's high 22. The Humidex making it feel like 27. For tonight, mainly cloudy. A slight chance of showers early in the evening with the risk of a thunderstorm. Fog patches developing overnight. The low 14. For the weekend tomorrow, mainly cloudy. A slight chance of showers in the afternoon with the risk of a thunderstorm. The high 26. The Humidex making it feel like 31. And on Sunday, sunny. The high 29.
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You know, back in 1970, Vice President Spiro Agnew got himself all worked up, complaining that radio stations were playing too many songs about drugs, said rock music was brainwashing America's youth. And the FCC, believe it or not, pushed back. One commissioner basically said, if we really want to do something about drugs, let's do something about life. He said the songwriters are trying to help us understand the world we live in, not launch a heroin distribution program, Mr. Vice President. Different times, huh? Fast forward a few years to 1975, and here comes Roxy Music. They're smooth. They're stylish. They're sophisticated, walking that fine line between desire and danger. Brian Ferry turning love itself into an intoxicant. Love is the drug. And I Need to Score. It's not a song about addiction. It's a song about obsession, about that rush we chase when the lights are low and the pulse is up. So turn it up and let's work its magic. Roxy Music, Love is the Drug, with Brother Jake on Icon Radio.

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1: Good afternoon, I'm Casey Kenny. The Financial Consumer Agency of Canada has penalized the Royal Bank of Canada to the tune of $4.25 million for a violation of consumer provisions in the Bank Act. The agency says from 2001 to 2024, credits from deactivated credit card accounts were not transferred to customers' new accounts. As a result, these customers received inaccurate monthly credit card statements, and some customers incurred additional charges. Nearly 228,000 accounts were impacted financially, and RBC transferred and refunded more than $22.4 million. For the customers that could not be identified, RBC made a charitable donation of nearly $300,000 instead. The Canadian Medical Association is encouraging Canadians to support stronger online safeguards for children through the Safe Social Media Act. They've launched a campaign saying protecting children's health and well-being online must begin with prevention. The association says physicians across the country are seeing the effects of harmful digital environments on young people's physical and mental health. They're calling on politicians of all stripes to quickly advance the legislation, which would establish new responsibilities for social media services and AI chatbot services. Those include stronger duties to protect children, safety-focused design requirements, and independent oversight. It would also prevent children under 16 from having social media accounts. And officials have warned against swimming at the Merrickville Beach. Southeast Public Health issued an advisory with swimming not recommended. Officials say high levels of E. coli bacteria were detected in the most recent water sample results. They add that swimming may increase your risk of developing minor skin, i.e., ear, nose, or throat infections, or stomach illness. If you choose to swim during a swimming advisory, officials say you should avoid putting your head underwater or swallowing the water. Be the first to know. Sign up and get news alerts delivered directly to your inbox at myprescottnow.com.
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1: Mainly cloudy skies this afternoon, a slight chance of showers with the risk of a thunderstorm. Today's high 22, the humidex making it feel like 27. For tonight, mainly cloudy, a slight chance of showers early in the evening with the risk of a thunderstorm. Fog patches developing overnight, the low 14. For the weekend, tomorrow, mainly cloudy, a slight chance of showers in the afternoon with the risk of a thunderstorm. The high 26, the humidex making it feel like 31. And on Sunday, sunny, the high 29.
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1: Legendary musician Tom Keenlyside on Bruce Fairburn and 80s Hair Bands.
2: I had just quit a band, and I was kind of on the loose, and I got a call from Bruce Fairburn, who had actually asked me to be in a band with him before. And I said no, because I was already in a band. And then I quit the band, then I got another call from him. And so, you know, I got to know, I'd already met Bruce before that. I met Bruce, I think I ran into him when I was 15 or so, in 1965. And we had sort of crossed paths a few times, but then we really got to know each other, and he ended up to be one of my best friends. And as time progressed, he called me up, and I can't remember the date, but it was around 1987, and he said, I've got this band coming from New Jersey called Bon Jovi, and I'd like you to play on this album with me, and we'll just kind of make up some horn parts on this tune, which was called Social Disease, off the album Slippery When Wet. And so we made up those parts, and I met John Bon Jovi, and that was all fine. And Richie Sambora was in there at the time, who was John's guitar player. And that all went fine, but from then on, Bruce would always call me to arrange horn parts, and I ended up with much bigger horn sections, and it kind of evolved into this a machine shop of rock and roll. It just kept on going on and on and on and on. So we did Bon Jovi, then we did Motley Crue, then we did three Aerosmith albums, then I did a Van Halen album with them, and a David Lee Roth album with them, and an Eddie Van Halen album with them, and a Yes album with them. Yes, it was great. You know, he would send me these cassette tapes with just sort of rough rhythm section mixes of the tunes before they'd go out to put horn sections on, because Bruce was a horn guy. He was a terrific trumpet player in his time, and so he understood that part of the thing, and he really thought that was a snappy thing to put on these rock and roll tunes, which previously had really not been done very much in a sort of a big hair guitar world. Having horn sections on there was pretty spectacular. It really put it over the edge. So it was an incredible run. He was one of my best friends, and will always be one of my best friends. And I loved the guy, and he was a real go-getter, and he was an excellent producer. I think the chorus on Living on a Prayer was one of the greatest rock choruses ever written. And boy, does it sound spectacular.
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4: Mainly cloudy skies this afternoon. A slight chance of showers with the risk of a thunderstorm. Today's high 22. The Humidex making it feel like 27. For tonight, mainly cloudy. A slight chance of showers early in the evening with the risk of a thunderstorm. Fog patches developing overnight. The low 14. For the weekend tomorrow, mainly cloudy. A slight chance of showers in the afternoon with the risk of a thunderstorm. The high 26. The Humidex making it feel like 31. And on Sunday, sunny. The high 29.
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1: Al Harlow of Prism on playing at the infamous Whiskey A Go-Go in Los Angeles.
2: We played there twice, actually, and as the listeners may not be aware, that was the seminal starting place in Los Angeles for bands like The Doors and The Birds and I forget who else. Yeah, so that was kind of a launching pad for a lot of careers, but we sold it out twice, but that's going back to the very beginning days, you know what I mean? The next time we played L.A., I think we were with AC/DC at the Coliseum or something. So long ago and far away.

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9: Mainly cloudy skies this afternoon. A slight chance of showers with the risk of a thunderstorm. Today's high 22. The Humidex making it feel like 27. For tonight, mainly cloudy. A slight chance of showers early in the evening with the risk of a thunderstorm. Fog patch is developing overnight. The low 14. For the weekend, tomorrow, mainly cloudy. A slight chance of showers in the afternoon with the risk of a thunderstorm. The high 26. The Humidex making it feel like 31. And on Sunday, sunny. The high 29.

about hockey and hit songs. Two of my favorite topics. Tragically Hip's Courage for Hugh McClellan was selected as Team Canada's goal song for the 26th World Junior Hockey Championships. Blowin' High Dough was also used as a goal song for the men's Olympic hockey team in 26. The Hip are the undisputed voice of Canadian history. Gord Downie, signature songwriter and singer. With Canada's game, it's always fun to see the faces you know at the games. Vince Vaughn at the Blackhawks, Steve Carell and Will

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1: Good afternoon. I'm Casey Kenny. The Financial Consumer Agency of Canada has penalized the Royal Bank of Canada to the tune of $4.25 million for a violation of consumer provisions in the Bank Act. The agency says from 2001 to 2024, credits from deactivated credit card accounts were not transferred to customers' new accounts. As a result, these customers received inaccurate monthly credit card statements, and some customers incurred additional charges. Nearly 228,000 accounts were impacted financially, and RBC transferred and refunded more than $22.4 million. For the customers that could not be identified, RBC made a charitable donation of nearly $300,000 instead. The Canadian Medical Association is encouraging Canadians to support stronger online safeguards for children through the Safe Social Media Act. They've launched a campaign saying protecting children's health and well-being online must begin with prevention. The association says physicians across the country are seeing the effects of harmful digital environments on young people's physical and mental health. They're calling on politicians of all stripes to quickly advance the legislation, which would establish new responsibilities for social media services and AI chatbot services. Those include stronger duties to protect children, safety-focused design requirements, and independent oversight. It would also prevent children under 16 from having social media accounts. And officials have warned against swimming at the Merrickville Beach. Southeast Public Health issued an advisory with swimming not recommended. Officials say high levels of E. coli bacteria were detected in the most recent water sample results. They add that swimming may increase your risk of developing minor skin, eye, ear, nose, or throat infections, or stomach illness. If you choose to swim during a swimming advisory, officials say you should avoid putting your head underwater or swallowing the water. Be the first to know. Sign up and get news alerts delivered directly to your inbox at myprescottnow.com.
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1: Mainly cloudy skies this afternoon. A slight chance of showers with the risk of a thunderstorm. Today's high 22. The Humidex making it feel like 27. For tonight, mainly cloudy. A slight chance of showers early in the evening with the risk of a thunderstorm. Fog patches developing overnight. The low 14. For the weekend tomorrow, mainly cloudy. A slight chance of showers in the afternoon with the risk of a thunderstorm. The high 26. The Humidex making it feel like 31. And on Sunday, sunny. The high 29.
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In the early 1960s, Sonny and Cher were broke and struggling. They moved to the Windsor, Detroit area about the time I was on the radio there, playing at the Elmwood Casino. They also worked to get their music played on CKLW, which was a powerhouse station at the time. In particular, legendary music director Rosalie Trombley. She played a key role in breaking new artists, and we heavily supported Sonny and Cher along with acts from Motown, Detroit's Bob Seger, Alice Cooper, and a ton more. In 1971, Cher hit a major turning point. Her record company released a song that became her first solo top 10 hit across the U.S., Canada, and Japan. Well, that same year, the Sonny and Cher Comedy Hour debuted, and audiences saw a brand new Cher. Gone were the hippie outfits, and in came dazzling designs, which turned her into one of the most glamorous women of the 1970s. Cher's song even knocked Rod Stewart's Maggie May out of the top spot on radio play and record charts. 1971 didn't just give Cher her first number one solo hit. It gave the world a superstar who would keep reinventing music and style for decades to come. This is Cher on Icon Radio.

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4: Mainly cloudy skies this afternoon. A slight chance of showers with the risk of a thunderstorm. Today's high 22. The humidex making it feel like 27. For tonight, mainly cloudy. A slight chance of showers early in the evening with the risk of a thunderstorm. Fog patches developing overnight. The low 14. For the weekend tomorrow, mainly cloudy. A slight chance of showers in the afternoon with the risk of a thunderstorm. The high 26. The humidex making it feel like 31. And on Sunday, sunny. The high 29.
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1: Brian Adams on being recognized early in his career.
2: Yeah, I mean, there's one particular story I have, which is when I was playing in New York at Madison Square Gardens, and I was so used to taking the taxis because I'd been working in New York for a number of years, so I sort of knew where I was going. But it's one of those nights, I don't know if anyone's ever been in New York, that this wasn't a taxi. Of course, you don't have that now. You can just dial it up on your phone, but you just no taxis anywhere. And I had to be at a gig, so I thought, I was getting on the train. So I got on the train, but I didn't realize that all the people on the train were going to my gig. And I remember thinking, I was sort of standing by the doors like, you know, what have I done?
3: They saw you, and they didn't think you were a lookalike.
2: But no, it continues, because when I got off the train and I got up to 32nd Street, I think, I didn't know which way to go. Like, is it that way or is that way? And I was looking around, and this guy comes up to me and says, man, are you Brian Adams? I said, yeah. He goes, you're on the train? I said, dude, help me out. Which way is Madison Square Garden?
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5: Mainly cloudy skies this afternoon. A slight chance of showers with the risk of a thunderstorm. Today's high 22. The humidex making it feel like 27. For tonight, mainly cloudy. A slight chance of showers early in the evening with the risk of a thunderstorm. Fog patches developing overnight. The low 14. For the weekend tomorrow, mainly cloudy. A slight chance of showers in the afternoon with the risk of a thunderstorm. The high 26. The humidex making it feel like 31. And on Sunday, sunny. The high 29.
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This story is somewhat similar, and it reminds me of how Keith Richards describes writing I Can't Get No Satisfaction for the Rolling Stones. Sting, songwriter, bass player for the Police, recalls a night back in 1989 out on the town in Munich, Germany, following a concert performance. He was pretty blottoed when he returned to his hotel, crawled into bed, but soon after, the vodka vertigo took over and he threw off the covers, rose up, and began walking around the room to gain back some equilibrium, taking giant steps and repeating the phrase, walking around the room, walking around the room. And when he woke the next morning, besides water, water, he wondered, was that real? Or did I dream it? And he began repeating the phrase again and soon had the lyrics for Walking on the Moon on Icon Radio.

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1: Good afternoon, I'm Casey Kenny. The Financial Consumer Agency of Canada has penalized the Royal Bank of Canada to the tune of $4.25 million for a violation of consumer provisions in the Bank Act. The agency says from 2001 to 2024, credits from deactivated credit card accounts were not transferred to customers' new accounts. As a result, these customers received inaccurate monthly credit card statements, and some customers incurred additional charges. Nearly 228,000 accounts were impacted financially, and RBC transferred and refunded more than $22.4 million. For the customers that could not be identified, RBC made a charitable donation of nearly $300,000 instead. The Canadian Medical Association is encouraging Canadians to support stronger online safeguards for children through the Safe Social Media Act. They've launched a campaign saying protecting children's health and well-being online must begin with prevention. The association says physicians across the country are seeing the effects of harmful digital environments on young people's physical and mental health. They're calling on politicians of all stripes to quickly advance the legislation, which would establish new responsibilities for social media services and AI chatbot services. Those include stronger duties to protect children, safety-focused design requirements, and independent oversight. It would also prevent children under 16 from having social media accounts. And officials have warned against swimming at the Merrickville Beach. Southeast Public Health issued an advisory with swimming not recommended. Officials say high levels of E. coli bacteria were detected in the most recent water sample results. They add that swimming may increase your risk of developing minor skin, eye, ear, nose or throat infections or stomach illness. If you choose to swim during a swimming advisory, officials say you should avoid putting your head underwater or swallowing the water. Be the first to know. Sign up and get news alerts delivered directly to your inbox at myprescottnow.com.
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1: Mainly cloudy skies this afternoon. A slight chance of showers with the risk of a thunderstorm. Today's high 22. The humidex making it feel like 27. For tonight, mainly cloudy. A slight chance of showers early in the evening with the risk of a thunderstorm. Fog patches developing overnight. The low 14. For the weekend tomorrow, mainly cloudy. A slight chance of showers in the afternoon with the risk of a thunderstorm. The high 26. The humidex making it feel like 31. And on Sunday, sunny. The high 29.
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a few years ago, hang on, let me look that up. The last total eclipse happened in the spring of 2024, but the one before that in 2017 is what this story is about. And I was working at Easy Rock, and some genius in a tall tower tested the song to see if you liked it or you really liked it on radio. And after all, there was a summer total eclipse that year, a solar eclipse. Yeah, okay. It gave Bonnie Tyler a spotlight in the business again with Total Eclipse of the Heart. You see where we're going? Yeah. Now, so 43 years on, and the song has cemented its place as one of the most famous power ballads of all time by surpassing a billion streams on Spotify. I'll bet that guy in the tower's doing this. Yeah. It's a big deal on the WWW. And Bonnie told the BBC when she recorded the song, she thought no one was going to end up playing it because it was too long for radio. While the song has been listened to over a billion times, streaming means that the number doesn't necessarily translate to the artist's bank account. She didn't write it, and Bonnie just got a few shillings. But we have the song now on Icon Radio.

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2: I think the first time I knew what I wanted to do with my life was when I was about 4 years old. I was listening to an old Vic Trola playing a railroad song. The song was called Hobo Bill's Last Ride. And I thought that was the most wonderful, amazing thing that I'd ever seen, that you could take this piece of wax and music would come out of that box. From that day on, I wanted to sing on the radio. And the extent of my dream was to sing on the radio station in Memphis. 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
3: Well, my daddy left home when I was 3, and he didn't leave much to Ma and me. Just this old guitar and an empty bottle of booze. Now, I don't blame him because he run and hid, but the meanest thing that he ever did was before he left, he went and named me Sue. Well, he must have thought that it was quite a joke, and it got a lot of laughs from lots of folks. Seems I had to fight my whole life through. Some gal would giggle and I'd get red, and some guy'd laugh and I'd bust his head. I'll tell you, life ain't easy for a boy named Sue.

street of mud, there at a table, dealing stud, sat a dirty mangy dog that named me Sue. Well, I knew that snake was my own sweet dad from a worn-out picture that my mother'd had, and I knew that scar

Well, I hit him hard right between the eyes, and he went down, but to my surprise, come up with a knife and cut off a piece of my ear. But I busted a chair right across his teeth, and we crashed through the wall and into the street, kicking and a-gouging in the mud and the blood and the beer. I tell you, I fought tougher men, but I really can't remember when. He kicked like a mule and he bit like a crocodile. I heard him laugh and then I heard him cuss, and he went for his gun and I pulled mine first. He stood there looking at me and I saw him smile. He said, son, this world is rough, and if a man's gonna make it, he's gotta be tough. And I know I wouldn't be there to help you along. So I give you that name and I said goodbye. I knew you'd have to get tough or die. And it's that name that helped to make you strong. Yeah. He said, now you just fought one hell of a fight, and I know you hate me and you got the right to kill me now, and I wouldn't blame you if you do. But you ought to thank me before I die for the gravel in your guts and the spit in the eye, 'cause I'm the son of a bitch that named you Sue.

think about him now and then, every time I try and every time I win. And if I ever have a son, I think I'm gonna name him Bill or George, any damn thing.

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The song Spooky began in 1967 as a jazz instrumental by saxophonist Mike Sharp, full of late-night atmosphere, but missing a voice. Within a year, members of the Classics Four added those famous lyrics about a spooky little girl, transforming it into an AM radio pop success that defined the summer of love. But the final reincarnation came in 1979, when two of the original Classics Four songwriters had formed the Atlanta Rhythm Section. They decided to bring that strange girl back into the spotlight. The tempo was slowed, the saxophone traded for a dual guitar, and a three-minute pop tune became a Southern rock epic. Spooky proved that a great melody never really dies, it just changes clothes. Let's get spooky with the Atlanta Rhythm Section.

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1: Greg Allman praises his brother Dwayne.
2: The Allman Brothers had just come into its own. Matter of fact, we had already recorded Live to Fillmore East. I don't know, I've heard stories about, well, he put the whole band together and then he called you. I've heard everything from that until, well, you were the only thing left. He never really told me why he called me, but they literally said, we'll make you the next Rolling Stones. And man, I laughed at it. And my brother took it serious. And it usually would have been the other way around. He was always the first to face the fire, you know. He was a born leader. He really was. He really was, yes. That's made it even harder to pick up and keep going after he passed away. And then Oakley, on top of that, the bass player, we kind of got in this room together and, you know, what are we going to do now? And I said, if we don't keep playing, we're liable to wind up on the street, you know. But, you know, we're never going to find anybody as compatible as we all still are, as what's left of us. I told him if it had been me instead of him, I know I would have wanted y'all to keep going and keep trying to attain what we're shooting for here. Sure enough, everybody hung on. And just, it felt at times like it gave us more incentive to work even harder.

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4: Mainly cloudy skies this afternoon. A slight chance of showers with the risk of a thunderstorm. Today's high 22. The humidex making it feel like 27. For tonight, mainly cloudy. A slight chance of showers early in the evening with the risk of a thunderstorm. Fog patches developing overnight. The low 14. For the weekend tomorrow, mainly cloudy. A slight chance of showers in the afternoon with the risk of a thunderstorm. The high 26. The humidex making it feel like 31. And on Sunday, sunny. The high 29.
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